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1: 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It's gonna go.
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0: Well, can you blame them?
1: Yeah.

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1: Go.

Sweat Inner Circle. Go Mornings with Ty. Do you do seasonal decorating? We're going to be talking about that throughout the hour. And also what some of the most popular seasonal decorations are. I'll tell you what the internet says before we get to 7 o'clock. And this hour we'll hear some Zara Larsson along with Enrique Iglesias. Here's Anjali, you and I on Go.

0: I'm Justin Goulet. The City of Yellowknife is notifying residents of construction at the Woolgar Avenue and Cam Lake Road intersection starting September 16th. Crews will be upgrading the crosswalk near the fieldhouse as part of the city's patching program. The lane exiting the fieldhouse and the left-hand turn lane into the fieldhouse access road will be closed. Drivers are reminded to slow down in the work area and to obey all traffic signs and instructions from traffic control personnel.
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4: Weather on the go.
0: In Yellowknife, chance of showers, mostly cloudy, high going up to 14. Tonight, clouds at the low at 6. Tomorrow, cloudy for your Friday with a high of 10. Then on Saturday, 40% chance of showers with a high of 12. In Hay River, there's a 60% chance of rain on and off throughout the day, high of 14. Tonight, 60% chance of more showers with a low of 6. Tomorrow, another chance of rain with a high of 11. Then on Saturday, sun and cloud with a high of 17.
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I always love hearing this tune. Blame It on the Rain. Milli Vanilli. Go Mornings with Ty. Do you do seasonal decorating? This was a debate my wife and I had last night because she got some new throw pillows that are all fall themed to put on the couch. I was wondering why we got new throw pillows when the ones we have are totally fine. And she told me she wanted to decorate the house for fall this year. And I said, well, you know, we already do it for Halloween. And she's like, oh, I know we do Halloween decorating, but I want to do fall decorating before October. So now we just got a bunch of fall stuff around the house. And I do admit the apartment looks nice, but I would have been fine if she just put the Halloween decorations up. I don't think we needed to buy specific fall decorations. So do you seasonally decorate? And what seasonal decorations do you have up if you do? Tell me by emailing tmatheson@vistaradio.ca. B.O.B. featuring Haley Williams, Airplanes on GoFM.

From their debut album, Breath From Another, released in 1998, Estero, That Girl, Go Mornings with Ty. So do you decorate your place for the different seasons? My wife decorated our place for fall the other day. Even though we have Halloween decorations, she didn't want to put those up yet. And it seems Mackenzie and her are on similar wavelengths. She messages in and says, Ty, I love doing seasonal decorating. I do it for each of the seasons. My boyfriend thinks it's a little silly that I decorate for, you know, not just the holidays. He finds it funny that I put up winter decorations before the Christmas ones and fall decorations before the Halloween ones. If it was up to him, I think the Halloween decorations would be up most of the year and then just the Christmas decorations go up in December. Mackenzie, thank you for emailing in. I'm a bit like your boyfriend. I'd be fine if the Halloween decorations were up for a majority of the year, but I'm just a Halloween fan. Do you have any seasonal decorations up in your place? Tell me what they are by emailing tmatheson@visceradio.ca. Enrique Iglesias, Escape on Go FM.

0: I'm Justin Goulet. The City of Yellowknife has announced that the pool area at the ATCO Aquatic Center will be closed this morning. This closure, which will last from 9 a.m. to 11 a.m., will allow for essential maintenance and repair work to be conducted on the pool. During this time, the multi-use rooms and other public areas will stay open on their usual schedules.
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Spice Girls, Say You'll Be There. Go Mornings with Ty. So we're talking seasonal decorating during this first hour of the show because my wife got our place all decorated for fall, and I looked online to see what some of the most popular fall seasonal decorations are, and pumpkins and gourds are right at the top of the list. They say they can be real or fake, but they really add a nice fall feel to your space. I definitely think my wife might have looked at this list because there are a lot of fake pumpkins around the apartment now, and I don't mind it that much because orange is my favorite color, so having more orange around the place is always fine by me. And I look forward to carving some of the real ones in the jack-o'-lanterns next month. Do you decorate your space for fall or any of the other seasons, or do you just do decorating for holidays like Halloween or Christmas? Tell me by emailing tmatheson@visceralradio.ca. 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

0: I'm Justin Goulet. The Yellowknife Community Showcase is being held today, giving participants a chance to meet and interact with various groups in Yellowknife. Nonprofit organizations, clubs, and other community groups will all be at the free event to show off the variety of recreational, leisure, and community opportunities available in Yellowknife. Among the groups at this year's showcase are the Yellowknife Gymnastics Club, Skills NWT, Home Base Yellowknife, the Polar Bear Swim Club, and the YK Senior Society. The showcase will be held in the D&D Gym at the Yellowknife Multiplex tonight from 6 until 8.
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Absolutely. Story of a girl. Go mornings with Ty. We're closing off this first hour of the show where we were talking about, do you seasonal decorate your space? With this email here from John. He says he doesn't seasonal decorate his place. He just decorates for the holidays. The most seasonal decorating he does is putting a fall wreath on his front door, and then he switches it to a Christmas wreath come December. Okay, I guess that's a little bit of seasonal decorating, John. So I'd say you do it just a little bit, maybe not as much as some other people. So if you seasonal decorate your place, what sort of decorations do you put up? Tell me by emailing tmatheson@vistaradio.ca. And when do you start putting up those Halloween decorations? If it was up to me and I didn't have to ask my wife, our Halloween decorations would be up already. Tom Cochran, Life is a Highway on Go.

Glamorous Fergie featuring Ludacris. Go mornings with Ty. So when do your Halloween decorations go up? I would definitely have my Halloween decorations up already if my wife would let me. Tell me when yours go up or if yours are up already by emailing tmatheson@visceralradio.ca. Before it becomes 8 o'clock, you'll hear some Avril Lavigne, Paris Hilton, and Soul Decision. I'll also tell you about a news story you can read at mynorthnow.com. 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

0: I'm Justin Goulet. The Still Dark Festival has announced that their third annual It's Getting Dark fundraiser is being held this October. This year's event, held at the Kingpin Bowling Center, features live music as well as drag performances. Tickets for the event cover both bowling shoe rentals as well as lane fees, and all proceeds go toward the 2027 Still Dark Festival. The event will be held on October 2nd from 8 p.m. to midnight. Tickets and more information are available on Still Dark's website.
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0: In Yellowknife, chance of showers, mostly cloudy, high going up to 14. Tonight, clouds at the low at 6. Tomorrow, cloudy for your Friday with a high of 10. Then on Saturday, 40% chance of showers with a high of 12. In Hay River, there's a 60% chance of rain on and off throughout the day, high of 14. Tonight, 60% chance of more showers with a low of 6. Tomorrow, another chance of rain with a high of 11. Then on Saturday, sun and cloud with a high of 17.
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stars risk it all. Go mornings with Ty. So when do your Halloween decorations go up? We're talking about this because last hour I was wondering if you seasonally decorate, because my wife got some decorations put up around our apartment to make it feel more like fall, even though I was totally fine with us just putting up the fake cobwebs and skeletons with the Halloween decorations. But she says that early September is still way too early for Halloween decorations. She thinks October 1st is a good time, but I think as long as you see the leaves starting to turn orange, you're good to put up some Halloween decorations. But where do you stand on this? Do you have your Halloween decorations up already? And when do you normally put them up? Tell me by emailing tmatheson@vistaradio.ca. Mariah Carey, Always Be My Baby on Go.

0: kind of crazy. Soul decision. Go mornings with Ty. So when do your Halloween decorations go up? If it was up to me, they would be up already. We're talking about this because last hour I was wondering if you seasonally decorate, and I was having the argument with my wife that we don't need fall decorations up. We can just put the Halloween decorations up now, but she told me that it is way too early to start putting the Halloween decorations up. So I'm curious when yours go up. Rachel emails in and says that she starts putting out her Halloween decorations on September 23rd, right after fall starts. She says it's the jack-o'-lanterns first, and then by October 1st, she's got all the cobwebs and skeletons on the outside of the house. Okay, I think that's a good way to do it. You, like, soft launch right at the start of fall, and then it's full Halloween come October 1st. I think that's a smart way to do it, and probably what I should have asked my wife if we could do instead of just putting it all up now. So when do your Halloween decorations go up? Join the conversation by emailing tmatheson@vistaradio.ca.
1: 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The city of Yellowknife is notifying residents of construction at the Woolgar Avenue and Cam Lake Road intersection starting September 16th. Crews will be upgrading the crosswalk near the fieldhouse as part of the city's patching program. The lane exiting the fieldhouse and the left-hand turn lane into the fieldhouse access road will be closed. Drivers are reminded to slow down in the work area and to obey all traffic signs and instructions from traffic control personnel.
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Justin Bieber, Sorry. Go mornings with Ty. So we're talking about when do your Halloween decorations go up this hour, because I want my Halloween decorations up now, but my wife says I gotta wait until closer to October, and I kind of see what she's saying. I don't know if I want to be the only person on her street with Halloween decorations up, but I think it would be a little bit cool to be the first one with the Halloween decorations up. Kurt emails in his answer, and he says that he puts his Halloween decorations up on October 1st, and he admits he doesn't take the Halloween decorations down until November 10th, and then as soon as Remembrance Day is over, he starts putting up his Christmas decorations. Thanks for emailing in your answer. I also keep my Halloween decorations up a little bit after Halloween just because I love the spooky season so much. Tell me when you put up your Halloween decorations by emailing tmatheson@vistaradio.ca. The Proclaimers, I'm gonna be on GoFM.

0: I'm Justin Goulet. The City of Yellowknife has announced that the pool area at the ATCO Aquatic Center will be closed this morning. This closure, which will last from 9 a.m. to 11 a.m., will allow for essential maintenance and repair work to be conducted on the pool. During this time, the multi-use rooms and other public areas will stay open on their usual schedules.
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Paris Hilton, Stars Are Blind. Go Mornings with Ty. Before we get to the end of this hour, I want to share a news story that you can read over at MyNorthNow.com. Nominations are now open for the upcoming Yellowknife 2026 municipal election. Now, nominations are going to remain open until 3 p.m. on September 21st. Nomination packages are available on the City of Yellowknife's website as well as at the office of the returning officer. To be a valid candidate, an individual must be a Canadian citizen over the age of 18 who has resided in Yellowknife since at least October 19th of 2025 and is not disqualified by the Local Authorities Elections Act. Now, the election is going to take place on October 19th from 10 a.m. until 7 p.m. with polling stations at the Welladay Catholic School, the Tree of Peace Friendship Center, at Cole Eclo, the Multiplex, and the Range Lake North School. You can read this whole story, find a link to the nomination packages, and check out lots more stuff at MyNorthNow.com.

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bottle, Christina Aguilera, Go Mornings with Ty. So we're going to be talking school pictures this hour, and we'll also hear your smile of the day before we get to the end of this hour. And before it becomes 9 o'clock, we'll hear some One Republic, Kaiza, and right now some Chromeo, Jealous, I Ain't With It on Go FM.

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Adulthood tip. 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

0: I'm Justin Goulet. The Yellowknife Community Showcase is being held today, giving participants a chance to meet and interact with various groups in Yellowknife. Nonprofit organizations, clubs, and other community groups will all be at the free event to show off the variety of recreational, leisure, and community opportunities available in Yellowknife. Among the groups at this year's showcase are the Yellowknife Gymnastics Club, Skills NWT, Homebase Yellowknife, the Polar Bear Swim Club, and the YK Senior Society. The showcase will be held in the D&D Gym at the Yellowknife Multiplex tonight from 6 until 8.
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0: In Yellowknife, chance of showers, mostly cloudy, high going up to 14. Tonight, clouds at the low at 6. Tomorrow, cloudy for your Friday with a high of 10. Then on Saturday, 40% chance of showers with a high of 12. In Hay River, there's a 60% chance of rain on and off throughout the day, high of 14. Tonight, 60% chance of more showers with a low of 6. Tomorrow, another chance of rain with a high of 11. Then on Saturday, sun and cloud with a high of 17.
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I think it's that thing that you always take really seriously when you're in school, and then when you're not in school, you look back and you're like, okay, I was a little silly about that. But I think everybody has that one class photo that they really stress over, that one class photo they really wish they could burn every single copy of. So how seriously did you take School or Class Picture Day, and is there a school or class picture you wish there were no more copies of? 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

0: I'm Justin Goulet. The Still Dark Festival has announced that their third annual It's Getting Dark fundraiser is being held this October. This year's event, held at the Kingpin Bowling Center, features live music as well as drag performances. Tickets for the event cover both bowling shoe rentals as well as lane fees, and all proceeds go toward the 2027 Still Dark Festival. The event will be held on October 2nd from 8 p.m. to midnight. Tickets and more information are available on Still Dark's website.
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0: Janet Jackson, Runaway. Go Mornings with Ty. It's that time of the morning where we listen to a stand-up clip for our smile of the day. And today's stand-up clip was sent in by Dennis. Here's Etta Mae.
1: This summer, my kids want to go scuba diving. Now, I have gone as far as to sign us up for lessons at the Y. You can learn how to scuba dive in the pool at the Y. But I don't tell you people something. I'm terrified of sharks. And the instructor tells me, he goes, look, that whole shark thing, that's been overblown. A shark don't want to eat you any more than you want to be eaten by a shark. In fact, the only time a shark will attack a human being is if they confuse them for their food source, which is a seal. So put on that black rubber suit and then flippers, get your butt in the water.
0: If you want to help pick the comedian we hear on the Smile of the Day, just email a stand-up clip to TMatheson@VistaRadio.ca. 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

0: I'm Justin Goulet. The City of Yellowknife is notifying residents of construction at the Woolgar Avenue and Cam Lake Road intersection starting September 16th. Crews will be upgrading the crosswalk near the fieldhouse as part of the city's patching program. The lane exiting the fieldhouse and the left-hand turn lane into the fieldhouse access road will be closed. Drivers are reminded to slow down in the work area and to obey all traffic signs and instructions from traffic control personnel.
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Shania Twain, if you're not in it for love, I'm out of here. Go mornings with Ty. So how seriously did you take school or class picture day? And do you have a school or class picture that you wish there were no copies of? And the reason we're talking about this is because today is National School Picture Day. Ben emails in and says he took school picture day really seriously. Most days he wouldn't care how good his hair looked, but he always made sure he had gelled hair when it was school picture day. And he says here his mom always made sure he wore a button-up when it was school picture day because she always wanted him to look good, and he always made sure he had a t-shirt that he could change into after the picture was taken so he didn't have to wear a button-up all day long. Thanks for emailing in your answer. Tell me how seriously you took class picture day by emailing tmatheson@vistaradio.ca, and we'll keep talking about this next hour. Kellis Milkshake on GoFM.

Aaliyah, try again. Go mornings with Ty. We're going to keep talking about school pictures this hour. How seriously did you take school picture day? And did you have a school picture that you wanted there to be no copies of? Tell me your answer by emailing tmatheson@vistaradio.ca, and we'll get to some more listener answers throughout the hour. And I'll also tell you about another news story that you can read at mynorthnow.com. Before the end of this hour, you'll hear some magic along with Olivia Rodrigo. Here's Belle Biv DeVoe, Poison on GoFM.

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1: Hi, my name is Gilbert Lancy. Typical day for me, wake up in the morning, try my best to get ready for work. It's nice to live by yourself, but you know there are certain responsibilities that come with living by yourself. Doing the dishes, cooking for yourself, unlike having a partner who can help you cook when you're at work, you know. I work with the Department of Finance with the JNWTs, and I also have the affairs of Backup North to run. I am originally from Cameroon, a country in Central Africa. I moved to Canada for education, and then I moved up here. I studied, there's a college here in town, Yellowknife, called the Aurora College. I went to school there with the intention of going back to Alberta, but when I finished school, and I never went back. You know, coming from a country where we have very good weather all around the year, 25 to 30 degrees, to a place where I have to dress up warm every day for about 9 months, from minus 30 was my biggest challenge. But I told myself, if people can survive here, I can survive as well. There was a day I left work, walking back home, and it was minus 50. Yes, I was walking back home, it was minus 50. And you know when it's that cold, you start to feel, tears start running down your eyes. And tears started running down my eyes, and the tears got frozen. And I couldn't open my eyes. I was almost at my door, so I had to try to touch, you know how when a visually impaired person walks with a cane? Yeah, that I'll never forget.
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7: In Yellowknife, chance of showers, mostly cloudy, high going up to 14. Tonight, clouds at the low at 6. Tomorrow, cloudy for your Friday with a high of 10, then on Saturday, 40% chance of showers with a high of 12. In Hay River, there's a 60% chance of rain on and off throughout the day, high of 14. Tonight, 60% chance of more showers with a low of 6. Tomorrow, another chance of rain with a high of 11, then on Saturday, sun and cloud with a high of 17.

Drop Dead, Olivia Rodrigo, Go Mornings with Ty. So we're continuing our discussion on school pictures because today is National School Picture Day. Was there ever a school picture that you wanted there to be no copies of? We got an answer to this question from Charlotte, who emails in saying that she never wanted to see her school picture in grades 9, 10, and 11 because she had some really bad braces and she didn't get them off until grade 12, so she always thought she looked bad in her school pictures until the 12th grade. At the end of her email here, she says she was so happy when she finally got her grade 12 photo so she could see it get put up in her house so she didn't have to look at a picture of herself with braces on anymore. Thanks for emailing in your answer, Charlotte. Did you ever have a class picture that you wanted there to be no pictures of? And how seriously did you take school picture day? Tell me by emailing tmatheson at vistaradio.ca. Gin Blossoms follow you down on GoFM.

0: Child, don't want to fall in love. Go mornings with Ty. So today is National School Picture Day. How seriously did you take school pictures when you were in school? We got an answer to this question emailed in by Sadie. She says that she would always make sure that she got a haircut the day before school pictures because she needed her hair to be perfect on school picture day. In her email here, she says she would be brushing it in the line waiting to get the picture done, and she wouldn't stop worrying about her hair until the picture was taken. Thanks for emailing in your answer. I also always freaked out about my hair on school picture day. You don't want to have the school picture day be the one time you have a really bad hair day. How much did you worry about school picture day? Tell me by emailing tmatheson@vistaradio.ca. The Venga Boys coming up after the break with Boom, Boom, Boom, Boom on GoFM.
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Boom, boom, boom. The Vanga Boys. Go mornings with Ty. So today is National School Picture Day. How seriously did you take School Picture Day when you were in school? I got an answer to this question from Tom. He says I would always try to have a lot of fun on School Picture Day. My buddies and I would always see who could get into the most school pictures. In his email here, he says that him and all of his friends would always be in a lot of clubs during high school, so they wanted to see who could get in the yearbook the most. At the end here, he says that the most he ever got in the yearbook was five different pictures, but in the 12th grade, his buddy was in there seven different times. Thanks for emailing in, Tom. I was only ever in the yearbook like twice, the pictures of the play and then my school picture, but that's pretty impressive to get in there like over five times. Dance, Cake by the Ocean on Go FM.

0: Matt Cara rooting for you. Go Mornings with Ty. Before we end the show today, I want to share another news story that you can read at MyNorthNow.com. So the Yellowknife Guild of Arts and Crafts are going to be holding a demonstration day of arts and crafts this weekend to help the guild celebrate their 80th anniversary. Now, some of the techniques at the demonstration are going to include needle felting, tapestry weaving, pottery, bookmaking, fabric dyeing, and the spinning of wool. Now, the demonstration day is going to be held at the Aurora Art Studio on Cam Lake Road, happening on September 12th from 12 p.m. until 4 p.m. More information about the Yellowknife Guild of Arts and Crafts and the other events they have planned can be found over on their website, and you can find a link to their website over on this news story, which is at MyNorthNow.com. Coming up after the break, Magic No Way No on GoFM.
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Magic? No way, no. Go mornings with Ty. As we get to the end of the show today, a huge thank you to everybody that answered today's discussion topics. Like at the start of the show when I was wondering if you decorate for the different seasons and when exactly you put up your Halloween decorations. Or in the second half of the show when we were talking about how much did you care about school picture day and is there a school picture you wish there were no copies of? You'll hear more from me starting at 6 a.m. tomorrow. Have an amazing rest of your day. Beyonce and Jay-Z, Crazy in Love. On GoFM.

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My favorite, Jen Arden. Could it be your girl on Go FM? Hello, happy Wednesday. It's Carly. And you guys, we are sitting at just 12 days left of summer. So make sure you get out there. Enjoy yourself. Bruno Mars, Risk It All on Go FM.

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3: In Yellowknife, chance of showers, mostly cloudy, high going up to 14. Tonight, clouds at the low at 6. Tomorrow, cloudy for your Friday with a high of 10. Then on Saturday, 40% chance of showers with a high of 12. In Hay River, there's a 60% chance of rain on and off throughout the day, high of 14. Tonight, 60% chance of more showers with a low of 6. Tomorrow, another chance of rain with a high of 11. Then on Saturday, sun and cloud with a high of 17.
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We've got it going on. It's the Backstreet Boys, Go FM. Hello, it's Carly. Yes, tomorrow is Friday. It is also September 11th. Do you remember where you were? I was working at a golf course, Predator Ridge Golf Resort in Vernon, and my boyfriend at the time actually lived in New York. So I remember him calling me at work, letting me know that he was okay, and then just things got worse and worse after that, didn't they? Love, Inc., you're a superstar on Go FM.

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is it always the U.S. that gets the fun stuff? Mackenzie Porter, these days on GoFM. There's going to be two new Girl Scout cookies that are going to be coming out next year. There's going to be an allergy-friendly cookie, and they're also making one for dogs. I love that, but again, only in the States. Not fair. Sam Smith on Go.

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We've all got something, don't we? Robbie Williams, Go FM, it's Carly. My something is I have arthritis, and it sucks. But I didn't realize more than 1 in 5 Canadian adults have been diagnosed with arthritis. The national rate sits at 21.1%, while BC comes in slightly lower at 20.2%. Newfoundland and Labrador has the highest rate, which is 33.1%. So it looks like I'm not the only one. The Boomtang Boys, Pictures on Go.

Well, this is a rather expensive phone. Go FM, it's Carly. Apple has unveiled its very first foldable iPhone. It's the iPhone Duo. The price point, $3,000 for this thing. The new device features an under-display selfie camera, matching aspect ratios across both screens, and an ultra-thin design inspired by the iPhone Air. It looks really, really, really cool. And it has some cool features, but that price tag, $3,000, my gosh. Ole, ole, on go.

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1: My name is Nastasia Hansen. I own Oak and Olive Charcuterie, a local charcuterie business. I moved here in December of last year. I'm a level 2 sommelier as well, so I've studied wine for quite a while. It's all about the combinations. I really enjoy, you know, like a funky cheese, usually like a old cheddar or even a funky blue, and then a nice mild, maybe like a brie, and then maybe like an alpedon, something kind of in the middle. And then I always do a balsamic reduction. That's my tartness that joins that deliciousness, and a good cracker, sometimes a piece of fruit on there too for a little bit of sweetness. When I first moved here, I was working for Airtindi. I kind of started doing the charcuterie on the side, and it just turned into something that I could see potential in what I could do. And it's been kind of a fun after school project now that I've like graduated from doing my business. And I see there's so many different avenues and potential. And for me, it's just been, you know, a little baby that I've now, it's my full-time job, which is pretty awesome. And I know everyone says it's remote, but for me, it doesn't feel like it. It's like a happy medium place for us. It's a good sized community. It's not too small, but like a size where you still run into people at the grocery store and know, but then also a size where there's, you know, great restaurants. There's lots to do outdoors wise. The lakes. Right when we moved here, we bought cross country skis and got into that. Because of it being such a government focused place too, there's so many amenities and things that you have here, but then still that kind of remote small town vibe. It's the best of both worlds for me.
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0: Weather on the go.
4: In Yellowknife, chance of showers, mostly cloudy, high going up to 14. Tonight, clouds at the low at 6. Tomorrow, cloudy for your Friday with a high of 10. Then on Saturday, 40% chance of showers with a high of 12. In Hay River, there's a 60% chance of rain on and off throughout the day, high of 14. Tonight, 60% chance of more showers with a low of 6. Tomorrow, another chance of rain with a high of 11. Then on Saturday, sun and cloud with a high of 17.
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Well, that girl right there, her Fate of Ophelia has just won Best Solo Artist Video at the MTV Music Awards in Japan. Just always killing it at everything, isn't she? It's Taylor Swift, right now, Virginia to Vegas. Selfish on Go.

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Hey, Ocean, make a new dance up on GoFM. It's Carly, and have you seen the trailer for this new movie that Brad Pitt is in? It's called Heart of the Beast. Oh, it looks so phenomenal. The problem is, for me anyways, is there's a dog in the movie. And I think that every single movie that has a dog in it should start off by saying the dog dies or the dog lives in this movie before it even starts. Because if the dog dies, I cannot watch the movie. It's just, it pains me too much. And why is it, I know I'm not the only one, if there's a person, a human being that dies in a movie, it doesn't really affect me. If it's a dog, I'm an absolute mess. What is that all about? Okay, so again, it's called Heart of the Beast, and Brad Pitt plays a retired Army Special Force soldier. After surviving a plane crash, him and his retired combat dog, Odin, become stranded deep in the harsh Alaskan wilderness and must fight for survival. Oh, it looks so good. Comes out September 25th. No Doubt, Just a Girl on Go. We'll be right back.

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this poor, poor woman. Go FM, it's Carly. Her name is Summer Roberts, and she has a rare medical condition where her breasts just keep on growing and growing and growing. They have increased 11 sizes since last year. They now weigh 59 pounds and measures 30U. I didn't even know U was a bra size. Yeah, and again, this is due to a rare medical condition. Her poor back. I feel so bad for her. That would be awful. It's Jackpot. Not that that's a jackpot, but that's the name of the song right now. Go FM. Happy Thursday.

So are you lucky enough to possibly go on a vacation this year? 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What do you think the top three places that Canadians are going to vacation this year? In at number three, we have Costa Rica, then the Dominican Republic, and the number one place that us Canadians are going to be visiting this winter is Mexico. Who doesn't love Mexico? Ella Langley, choosing Texas on Go.

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0: Daniels, and here's your news on the go. Beginning today and continuing until 4 p.m. tomorrow, the Canadian Armed Forces Military Police will be conducting use of force training at the Yellowknife Multiplex. During this time, residents may see simulated aggressive interactions as well as the use of practice lethal and non-lethal weapons. Training areas will be clearly marked with barricades to prevent public access. Residents are reminded to obey all posted signage and to stay away from the training area. Vista Radio, Yellowknife.
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4: Weather on the go.
5: In Yellowknife, chance of showers, mostly cloudy, high going up to 14. Tonight, clouds at the low at 6. Tomorrow, cloudy for your Friday with a high of 10. Then on Saturday, 40% chance of showers with a high of 12. In Hay River, there's a 60% chance of rain on and off throughout the day, high of 14. Tonight, 60% chance of more showers with a low of 6. Tomorrow, another chance of rain with a high of 11. Then on Saturday, sun and cloud with a high of 17.
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Well, now that it's back to school, that means it's back to packing lunches. And are you finding that it's costing you an arm and a leg to pack your child's lunch? Well, Statistics Canada did some comparing prices from June 2015 and versus now, June 2026. So we're going to go over the prices. Wait until you hear how much a single tomato has gone up in price. We'll go over it coming up. It's Maroon 5, Maps on Go.

0: Daniels, and here's your news on the go. The Still Dark Festival has announced their third annual It's Getting Dark Fund Rave Cert is being held this October. This year's event, held at the Kingpin Bowling Center, features live music as well as drag performances. Tickets for this event cover both bowling shoe rentals as well as lane fees, and all proceeds go towards the 2027 Still Dark Festival. The event will be held on October 2nd from 8 p.m. to 12 a.m. Tickets and more information are available on Still Dark's website. 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
1: 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The Angry Love comedy tour Saturday with headliner Scott Belford, September 19th at the Elks Lodge. 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
1: Everything just keeps getting more and more and more expensive. 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And according to Statistics Canada, data comparing June 2015 with June 2026. So tomatoes, just regular old tomatoes, have increased by 95%. Lettuce has increased by 75%. Ham and bacon by 47%. And cheese, 42%. And then we have books and school supplies. They're saying that that has risen about 24 to 26%. It's not getting any easier, is it? Kelly Clarkson, behind these hazel eyes.

0: and here's your news on the go. The Yellowknife Community Showcase is being held today, giving participants a chance to meet and interact with various groups in Yellowknife. 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Among the groups at this year's showcase are the Yellowknife Gymnastics Club, Skills NWT, Home Base Yellowknife, the Polar Bear Swim Club, and the YK Seniors Society. The showcase will be held in the D&D Gym at the Yellowknife Multiplex tonight from 6 p.m. to 8 p.m. Vista Radio, Yellowknife.
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What do we think about this? Go FM, it's Carly. Canada's first drive-through only McDonald's is opening in Winnipeg. So it's going to be a lot smaller, 2,000 square feet. It's going to be open 24 hours. It'll employ 50 people. So no restaurant, just plain old drive-through. Do you think that's going to make things easier? As long as it's open 24 hours. But if you think about it, for me anyways, I can't even remember the last time I actually sat down in a fast food restaurant. So, hey, they might be onto something. Kanon, heard me tomorrow on Go.

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Well, if you are a fan of Snoopy and Starbucks, boy, oh boy, are you ever going to love this. Starbucks Canada is teaming up with Peanuts for a new 10-piece fall collection celebrating the 60th anniversary of Charlie Brown. So the lineup includes Snoopy and Woodstock cups, mugs, a tote, bag charm, and more. It's going to be launching on September the 15th.

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4: In Yellowknife, chance of showers, mostly cloudy, high going up to 14. Tonight, clouds at the low at 6. Tomorrow, cloudy for your Friday with a high of 10. Then on Saturday, 40% chance of showers with a high of 12. In Hay River, there's a 60% chance of rain on and off throughout the day, high of 14. Tonight, 60% chance of more showers with a low of 6. Tomorrow, another chance of rain with a high of 11. Then on Saturday, sun and cloud with a high of 17.
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Damn it. 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

They made a list. They made another list. What do you think is the safest city in Canada? Think about it. Well, on this list, it says Quebec City is the number one safest place in Canada, edging out Ottawa for the top spot. So, hey, good on you, Quebec City. Below, not a love song on Go FM.

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Hard to believe tomorrow is already Friday. I know we had Monday off, but whew, that week sure flew by. Okay, time for me to get out of here. Have an awesome rest of your day. We will chat tomorrow. I leave you with the weekend in your eyes on GoFM.

Your inner 17-year-old still runs the playlist. And honestly, good choice. Because I'm just a teenager now, baby. Go FM.

0: Getting close to the weekend, you got to love a short work week. It's Go FM with Madonna. Here's music.
1: Hey, Mr. DJ, put a record on. I wanna dance with my baby.

Faith Evans. It's on Go FM. Okay, this is some neat marketing. Snickers is creating what they're calling the world's first digital chocolate bar. It's not like Willy Wonka where they're expecting you to read through the screen. They're calling it Hungry AI. And you know how their whole marketing was, you're not yourself when you're hungry, here's a Snickers? Well, apparently this is a program that you can put into an AI chatbot when it's giving you a lousy or incorrect answer. And the Snickers digital Snickers link, is meant to make the AI rethink its answer.

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1: My name is Scarlett Anderson, and I'm currently a student at Sir John. So my day is mostly filled with school, and then I work at Taste of the North after school on select days. I used to live in Nova Scotia. I was born and semi-raised there. My dad was part of the military, so we moved up here when I was 8, and so I've been living up here for about 8 years now. And I'm also a part of a band called Rascal. We play a mix of rock, punk, and metal. The history documentary is what gave me the drive to want to be a musician around here and just like try to be in a band and to try it. It was about the history of Kiss, and what I took from it was their grip on their dreams was so strong. They lost a whole bunch of members, and they were gaining members. It was mainly just Paul Stanley and Gene holding on to the dream of being rock stars. But without hard work, you won't get anywhere. I do LARP as well. I'm part of the LARP club in Yellowknife. There's this rock well that I like out in the pontoon trail to the scout cabin. That's one of my favorite spots. It's about being in nature and also just letting creativity fly. I really love the people in this community, in this city.
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5: In Yellowknife, chance of showers, mostly cloudy, high going up to 14. Tonight, clouds at the low at 6. Tomorrow, cloudy for your Friday with a high of 10, then on Saturday, 40% chance of showers with a high of 12. In Hay River, there's a 60% chance of rain on and off throughout the day, high of 14. Tonight, 60% chance of more showers with a low of 6. Tomorrow, another chance of rain with a high of 11, then on Saturday, sun and cloud with a high of 17.
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0: Mike Posner, I took a pill in Ibiza. It's on Go FM. You know, I think we take for granted how serious getting bit by certain animals are. Like, my girlfriend had a bad reaction to getting stung by a wasp. I needed antibiotics because a house cat bit me once. This was a couple months ago. And on vacation, I almost got bit by a monkey. True story. The only place in Europe you're going to find wild monkeys is on Gibraltar. There are Barbary macaques. And they're adorable. And many of them want to interact with you. They'll, like, jump on your back, trying to, like, steal your snacks out of your bag. And at one point, I'm sitting down, and these two young ones were, like, wrestling on my lap, which was adorable. You know when animals, they start playing and they get a little nibbly? One was, like, almost, like, nibbling my arm. That's when I stepped in. I'm like, no, don't do that. Because I feel like if I needed antibiotics for a house cat, I would probably need something for a wild monkey.
1: This is a throwdown, a showdown. Hell no, I can't slow down. It's gonna go.
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0: 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Have you ever had to bribe your kids, or, you know, have you ever employed that tactic? Not that you should, but I've seen my brother do that, and it's just fun. So I've seen him do it twice. I caught up with him when he actually came for like a visit with my two nieces. And at one time, the one niece is like, "Can I have a banana?" This was after supper. And he's like, "I don't think you can finish it." And I think he's probably tired of her wasting the food. So he's like, "Tell you what, you know, I'll bet you $10 that you can't finish it." And then she did. He paid her $10. And then the next day, he dared his young daughter to like jump from the high jump platform into the lake. And it was the $10 that got her to do it. So he was out $20.
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I came across a list of baby names that are banned in Mexico, although I know other countries do this, and if we don't already, I think we should do the same. Now, many of them are Spanish words that I don't understand, but then there's James Bond and Harry Potter. Yeah, that's two words. It's not a first name. Then social media platforms, Facebook, Yahoo, Twitter, Instagram, RoboCop, and also Rolling Stone. It's just, you think about the fact that they had to ban those, that tells me that somebody tried that.

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6: In Yellowknife, chance of showers, mostly cloudy, high going up to 14. Tonight, clouds at the low at 6. Tomorrow, cloudy for your Friday with a high of 10. Then on Saturday, 40% chance of showers with a high of 12. In Hay River, there's a 60% chance of rain on and off throughout the day, high of 14. Tonight, 60% chance of more showers with a low of 6. Tomorrow, another chance of rain with a high of 11. Then on Saturday, sun and cloud with a high of 17.

Shania Twain on Go FM. I'm David Hansen. It is pretty handy that we have AI detection tools, especially if you're, say, a teacher and you're trying to figure out if your students are honest or not. But after reading this, I'm not sure that we can really trust those either. I guess several widely used AI detection tools, well, just as a bit of a test, they scanned the U.S. Declaration of Independence, and many of them overwhelmingly said AI-generated. This is long before the computer, so no. Suffice to say that the 1776 U.S. Declaration of Independence is not AI-generated. Unless they're time travelers and they masqueraded as the Founding Fathers.

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It's Go FM, and I found out that Netflix is doing a very interesting competition show that's coming out September 23rd, Charlie and the Chocolate Factory themed. Now, I did hear that they're doing something with Charlie and the Chocolate Factory. I assumed it was going to be a TV show about the movie, but no. It is a competition show, where 12 golden ticket winners and their partners, they go into the Chocolate Factory to compete, and it looks straight out of the movie. There's the golden eggs, there's the golden tickets, there's all the sets, and it's kind of a perfect concept when you consider that the movie itself was elimination style, wasn't it?

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0: This one's basically a pep talk with a killer beat. 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

I recently saw people who didn't speak English but could sing along to Backstreet Boys. Just goes to show that they have reach, for sure. Let's go FM here, Scissor Sisters.

You're listening to Go FM. I'm David Hanson. It's funny how one man's trash is another man's treasure, right? And I'm saying that in regards to Taylor Frankie Paul. Not that that's a nice thing to say, but if you recall, she was supposed to be the Bachelorette. But then video emerged showing her, like, assaulting her family, including her children. And the network's like, nope, we're not having it. The Bachelorette is canceled. We're revealing what happens on Instagram. That's it. Now, today, on Hulu, Mormon Housewives, they're dropping season 5, and they're basically showing the aftermath of that whole situation with Taylor Frankie Paul. But just funny how that situation forced an entire show to cancel, whereas for the Mormon Housewives one, they're going to thrive off of that.

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1: I'm Alice Daniels, and here's your news on the go. Beginning today and continuing until 4 p.m. tomorrow, the Canadian Armed Forces Military Police will be conducting use of force training at the Yellowknife Multiplex. During this time, residents may see simulated aggressive interactions as well as the use of practice lethal and non-lethal weapons. Training areas will be clearly marked with barricades to prevent public access. Residents are reminded to obey all posted signage and to stay away from the training area. Vista Radio, Yellowknife.
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5: In Yellowknife, chance of showers, mostly cloudy, high going up to 14. Tonight, clouds at the low at 6. Tomorrow, cloudy for your Friday with a high of 10. Then on Saturday, 40% chance of showers with a high of 12. In Hay River, there's a 60% chance of rain on and off throughout the day, high of 14. Tonight, 60% chance of more showers with a low of 6. Tomorrow, another chance of rain with a high of 11. Then on Saturday, sun and cloud with a high of 17.
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Have you ever had to bribe your kids? Well, it looks like movie stars aren't even immune to that. It's Go FM. I'm David Hansen. Excuse me. Chris Hemsworth, he's got a 13-year-old daughter, and she's meant to reprise her role in Avengers Doomsday. She's set to play Thor's daughter, but she's a teenager, so naturally she's got to put up a bit of a fight. And so Chris Hemsworth had to remind her that she is being paid for it. And I guess she's into dirt bikes or something like that. So he said, look, you reprise your role, a dream come true for most people, then I'll actually help you get that dirt bike.

0: Thomas Daniels, and here's your news on the go. Yellowknife Education District No. 1 has announced that they will be conducting a joint election for their Board of Trustees alongside the City of Yellowknife Municipal Election. Nominations for the election opened earlier this week and will remain open until September 21st at 3 p.m. The election will occur on the same day and time as the municipal election, October 19th from 10 a.m. till 7 p.m. The polling locations will also be the same as those for the municipal election. 7 trustees will be elected this year. Vista Radio, Yellowknife.
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Angelie, brand new chick. It's on Go FM. So recently, Apple held their annual show, unveiling not just the 18 Pro and the 18 Pro Max, but also their first ever foldable iPhone, the iPhone Duo. And this thing is apparently the thinnest model to date, because the new CEO, he pointed out that other foldables are two phones awkwardly stuck together. He assures people that that's not going to be the case with this one. I think if you are the kind of person where you constantly crack the screen of your iPhone, maybe consider getting the foldable. I assume that's the draw.

0: Daniels, and here's your news on the go. The GNWT has announced the new NWT Workforce Ready program to help communities prepare for upcoming opportunities. The program will provide funding for Indigenous community and municipal governments to help create skills development opportunities for their residents to prepare them to respond to local workforce needs. Eligible communities will be able to apply for up to $100,000 in funding per project, giving them the flexibility to adapt to opportunities as they manifest. The program will launch later this fall, with the first intake expected to take place in October 2026, focusing on skills development connected to the Mackenzie Valley Highway project, such as construction and logistics. Vista Radio, Yellowknife.
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0: Prozac, Strange Disease, it's on Go FM. I came across an article reminding us of how often we ought to be cleaning everyday items, saying things like bed sheets weekly, the mouse that you use your computer with weekly, but it also pointed out your cell phone daily. And for a second there, I was like, oh, that seems like a lot, but I suppose our cell phone goes with us everywhere. It's the most widely used thing that we'll interact with. Plus, we take it into the bathroom. After reading that, I definitely gave mine a wipe down with a disinfecting cloth.
1: Ah, dirty. Too dirty to clean my act up. You ain't dirty. You ain't.

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1: I'm Alice Daniels, and here's your news on the go. The GNWT has launched a new centralized website where residents can find career, skills, and business supports in one place. The different programs, services, and supports the GNWT has for residents looking for employment or wanting to start a business can all be accessed from one website. With several major infrastructure projects on the horizon, including the Mackenzie Valley Highway Project, a skilled workforce is one of the factors the territory needs to take advantage of these opportunities. Over the next 6 months, the GNWT will be running an advertising campaign to help direct residents to programs, training opportunities, and more as they're developed. 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
6: In Yellowknife, chance of showers, mostly cloudy, high going up to 14. Tonight, clouds at the low at 6. Tomorrow, cloudy for your Friday with a high of 10. Then on Saturday, 40% chance of showers with a high of 12. In Hay River, there's a 60% chance of rain on and off throughout the day, high of 14. Tonight, 60% chance of more showers with a low of 6. Tomorrow, another chance of rain with a high of 11. Then on Saturday, sun and cloud with a high of 17.
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I am an Android guy. I'll preface with that. So I will say that I'm impressed with iPhones that they tend to keep going long after their screens have been absolutely shattered. But doesn't it seem like sometimes iPhone screens just break way too easily? Maybe that's gotten better in recent years. But if you're the kind of person where your iPhone screen can't survive you, well, they just had their annual show where they not only unveiled the 18 Pro and 18 Pro Max, but they also showed the iPhone Duo, iPhone's very first foldable screen. And I was asking myself who would want that, but the answer is right there. I assume people who break their screens constantly,

0: Daniels, and here's your news on the go. Beginning today and continuing until 4 p.m. tomorrow, the Canadian Armed Forces Military Police will be conducting use of force training at the Yellowknife Multiplex. During this time, residents may see simulated aggressive interactions as well as the use of practice lethal and non-lethal weapons. Training areas will be clearly marked with barricades to prevent public access. Residents are reminded to obey all posted signage and to stay away from the training area. Vista Radio, Yellowknife.
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Shawn Mendes, Something Big, it's on Go FM. It's kind of sobering to think that Shawn Mendes and all the rest of the artists on our list, they needed their big break, and they got it. And Made and Played in Canada.ca, I suspect, will be the big break for some artists. And I recently learned that 500 unique artists and bands, they've made profiles on Made and Played in Canada.ca, and now we can go explore. Heck, there's some right here in our backyard. You can look for that or different genres, but why don't we go explore some new music at Made and Played in Canada.ca?

0: Wallace Daniels, and here's your news on the go. Yellowknife Education District No. 1 has announced that they will be conducting a joint election for their Board of Trustees alongside the City of Yellowknife Municipal Election. Nominations for the election opened earlier this week and will remain open until September 21st at 3 p.m. The election will occur on the same day and time as the municipal election, October 19th from 10 a.m. till 7 p.m. The polling locations will also be the same as those for the municipal election. 7 trustees will be elected this year. Vista Radio, Yellowknife.
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2: 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Wow, quantity. Last.
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4: Uno, dos, tres. It's been a

actually kind of in disbelief that tomorrow's Friday, but it is a short work week, so that makes sense. Hope you got some fun plans for this weekend. I'm David Hansen. I'll clock out here. I'll catch you back here tomorrow, but in the meantime, here's Mariana's Trench.

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